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There's you in everything I do.

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Fuck are you into, huh? Niggas better ooh run run. You could get shot, homie, if you do 212. 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You know you were 2-1s. 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I'm the new ship, the young Rapunzel. 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New lunch? 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

0: 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What's the run to? 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Tell you bitch keep hating. I'm a new one too, huh? See, I remember you when you were the young new face. Because you like to slumber, don't you? 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
1: Goizaldeko ordubiak dira.
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